This one's going out to my good friend Panda in Rome, Italy.

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You'll find that on Facebook.

flagging on a Tuesday night. It's a show called Repeats of Beats. It's for all those idiots who stay up on a school night.

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Double that. That's how many hours of music you can have. 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

0: sister. Yeah. Tune in. Pops is on the Boots for Radio now. Yeah. And my name is Hansel Collins. So tune in. Yeah. Tune in. Pops, pops, pops, pops, pops, pops.
1: This is Hansel Collins.
2: Dubmaster Pops.
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0: Yes, and tonight I'm going to do a live interview with the man called Ansel Collins. Yes, I'll be playing tunes that you've heard, tunes you haven't heard, and tunes you want to hear.
1: Pull it up, selector. Pull it up, selector.
2: Yeah, Ansel Collins with Dub Master. Yes, he's a musical blaster. Plays all the great songs. Every time, man.
3: Okay, Ansel, how did you start your career, bruv? Yeah, well, how did you start? What year did you start doing it, man?
2: 1961.
3: Bloody hell.
2: 1961.
3: You've done enough songs over the years. Yeah.
2: Well, yeah, a lot of songs. Well, yeah, a lot of songs.
3: When I was a kid, he was one of my favourite artists. So, nothing I can say about that. Because your music's always stood the time, you know? And he's still playing.
2: Okay.
3: Double Barrel and all them songs, you know what I mean?
2: Double Barrel was produced by me, Ansel Collins.
3: David Ansel Collins. And hopefully we can do a tour next year with you. And, you know, some big names.
2: I wouldn't mind, you know? That would be great, man. Give us some nice piano songs.
3: Some vocal songs. I need
2: someone to check out some things for me, you know.
3: Of course.
2: And check out the it will work, but I just can't find a good summary on it. I don't know if you can do it.
3: Of course I can, but what I need to do as well is get people like Ernie Wrangling, Ernie Smith, Pluto. You know, touching the Maytals, them sort of guys, you know, even Sly Robbie backing or whatever, I don't know. Let's find out what we can do.
2: Yeah, man, we can do a lot of things, you know, nice.
3: Well, hopefully this recording will be okay and I'll be able to use parts of this for the interview, you know. So what's your favourite song that you've done over the years?
2: My favourite songs? Wow, so many. You know something? Yeah, I love Double Barrel, I love Night Doctor, I love Starlax, everything. But yeah. I've got a touch for Monkey Spanner.
3: Yeah, Monkey Spanner's great, man, but yeah, that's Sling Ting, really.
2: No, that is not Sling Ting.
3: They've used your tune for Sling Ting, you know what I'm saying? It came
2: okay, I get you, man.
3: But Sling Ting was in the 80s. But yours was well before that, obviously, you know?
2: Oh, my one was made 1974.
3: There you go, so 74, so 80. They used your rhythm to do all that. I mean, when I hear you playing, you sound like, you must have been friends with Jackie Me Too and all them guys.
2: No, we know each other, man. We know each other, you know?
3: You must have linked him when you was there, man. Come on. He's Jamaica.
2: No, you know, I haven't seen much of him. The closest I remember working this through was my first song.
3: Okay,
2: in 1964.
3: Okay.
2: When Bobby Yeking went into the studio and do a song called El Bamba. Bang, bang, bang, bang, bang, bang, bang. That is catalyzed now. It's really Bobby Yeking that he carried.
3: The Boot Boy Radio guy has done a thing called Scarfest in Skarmouth. And the Heptones is playing there, and there's Catalytes.
2: Okay, so yeah.
3: Hopefully next year, man. Shit, we need to get you guys out here, man.
2: Well, check it out, man.
3: Me and you have contact, so that's brilliant. And get Ken Boo, people like that, you know what I mean? People who deserve to be listened, you know, and people to play the music. Because that music can't die, you know what I mean? Everything I own,
2: no,
3: Double Barrel.
2: Double Barrel, Starlock 17.
3: No, he isn't the money. The money's not irrelevant. Because all them years you've been ripped off all your life by producers.
2: Yeah.
3: You need to start making your money that you deserve. And people must hear your music. Because it's been played and played for years and years and years. You know that?
2: Oh, what a sweet sensation.
3: There you go.
2: Just.
3: My busy
2: Yeah. Yeah.
3: Is that one of your songs?
2: Yeah, man.
3: Is that your song?
2: Yeah, the instrumental, Cotton Candy, Cotton Candy. Okay, I think it's Cotton.
3: I will 100% play that in a minute.
2: Yeah, man, Cotton Candy, the instrumental. I think Cotton Candy or Cotton Candy. You keep this on the next. Let's put in answer calling.
3: Don't you worry, I'll find it. If I haven't got it, I'll find it.
4: If you love reggae,
2: okay.
3: Dubmaster Pops. I know how it goes. And in fact, that song I sent you that I've done with Richie Naraga, I mean, they're in the charts right now. And we're doing great.
2: Oh, okay.
3: Who knows that it's you playing on that song?
2: Just tell me something. If I send some music to you, you can get it in the chart there?
3: Of course I can, man.
2: Okay. I'll check out something there, man.
3: I'll promote all your new stuff for you. No problem at all.
2: No problem.
3: You need to do it before we

0: the best. You know, Jimmy Cliff, everybody, Touch, everyone. John Holt, everyone, all my favorite artists, yourself. I mean, come on, man. It's been a pleasure.
1: It's a pleasure.
0: So all I can do is play your music, brother. So send me what you got,
1: yeah, man,
0: and
1: look.
0: I'll play it for you.
1: All right. Yes.
0: You know what I'm saying, bro?
1: Okay.
0: And so it's been a pleasure talking to you, and I will link you very, very soon, brother.
1: All right. Blessings, man. Every time. Cool, give thanks. One love.
0: Keep sending the messages, bro. One love, Pops.
1: Okay.
0: Dubmaster
1: One
0: Pops,
1: love, Pops.
0: Boy Radio.
1: Dubmaster Pops. Check out Boots Boy Radio Show. The best.
0: Thanks, bro.
1: In the West.
0: In the West. One love, brother. See you soon, yeah?
1: Okay, thank you. Bye-bye. Yeah.
0: Bye.

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I wanna give you, give you, give you until I can't give you no more.

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1: How much I must tell you, you I love not another.
0: Go away. You only a fool me.
1: No, man.
0: You only love me when you want punani.
1: Who says so?
0: Because you know I can make 8, 8, 8.
1: Sure, take it off, no?
0: Hold a little. Let go my hand, no? Make a phone the DJ.
1: Hi there, you're in tune to Sex Station number 1. Wow, I think I hear my little thing ringing. Let's see what's happening outside Music Land.
0: Hi, Mr. DJ.
1: Wow, what's happening, soul sister?
0: I'd like you play for me, sister. Mm-hmm. A sexy piece of Jamaica reggae for me.
1: Mercy almighty, dig this, sister. 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
0: What you afraid for?

0: Well, thanks for listening, folks. See you next week. Hope you enjoyed the show. This is Dubmaster Pops on Boot Boy Radio.
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And as always,

There you go. We start off with a classic, Stranglers, self-titled first four-track EP, 1977. Something better change, you know what I mean? And if you're wondering what you're listening to, you're listening to G-Man's Avid Sessions on Sunday afternoons, 2 to 3 on WWW76 onwards. And that was quite straight out of the box. Anyway, we mix it up a few features here and everywhere. And if you're a regular listener, thank you very much for joining us. You know what I mean? It's Sunday the 18th of May. Couldn't do it last week. Skarmouth was live recording all the boys down there, DJs or whatever. Sadly, I weren't there, but you know what it is. It is what it is. You can't do everything. And already nearly 6 minutes in, we've got to crack on. This is the Pistols' No Feelings off the Bollocks album, 77.

go a little bit of Antinoa League off the Live in Yugoslavia album. Do you know what I mean? But that was actually their second single in 1982 as well, anyway, before that classic Pistols feeling. So welcome to G-Man's Abbott Sessions this Sunday afternoon. If the regulars are listening, they're already nearly like 12 minutes into the session. We've only got an hour, do you know what I mean? We've got classic tracks for us, so staying there, just hold on tight, because there's more coming. This is Run Away, Criminal Class, the Strength Roy album 81.

little bit of Generation X there, Ready Steady Go. Remastered that track, but it was off their original debut self-titled album in 78, and it was a fourth single in 78 as well. Anyway, played loads of tracks and recorded loads of tracks at the time as well, so lots of bands did then, you know what I mean, but it was what it was. Anyway, we've got a crack on. Hope you're enjoying the G-Man's Abbot Sessions this Sunday afternoon, Sunday the 18th of May. Couldn't do it last week, because obviously Skarma was recording live and loud and all the DJs down there, so I hope you had a good weekend down there if you were down there. But obviously we're playing punk and all, we're mixing it up with a bit of skank and a few features. Let's crack on.

So just a reminder what you've been listening to. You've been listening to G-Man's Avid Sessions on Sundays, 2 till 3, 1 hour of classics from 76 onwards, punk and oi, on www.bootboyradio.net. 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

What can I say? Well and truly mixed up. Bit of classic Clash here. I Fought the Law. 79. 13th single it was in 79. On Epic in 1979. On Epic as well. Do you know what I mean? Jesus, they mixed up loads of tracks and loads of singles out at the time. You know what I mean? We're already 24 minutes into G-Man's Evett Sessions this Sunday afternoon. 2 to 3. Hope you're enjoying the tracks. But we've got to crack on. We've got so many good tracks to play for and a few little features coming up.

Oi, oi! 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Keep the faith.

There you go, a little bit of Condemned 84 Survive there off the Battle Scarred album from 86. So we're bringing it forward a bit now, and then obviously before that, Teenage, it was by, what can I say, UK Subs, 1980, fifth single as well, do you know what I mean? So that's classic, but it is what it is, you know what I mean? And at the same time, you can catch Condemned 84 live. This is coming at the end of May, May 30th and 31st at Chaos in the Sun in Spain. You check it out online anyway. Seven bands from seven different countries or whatever, and loads of bands from different countries, from seven different countries, I should say, and punters and that from everywhere, you know what I mean? 800 capacity, get yourself along if you can enjoy it, do you know what I mean? I'm sure it'll be nice and hot anyway. You're guaranteed that in Spain.

So this will be a new feature. If you can hear that music, you'll know that it's a new feature coming up on G-Man's Avid Sessions on Boot Boy Radio. And we'll be sort of telling you about a gig, hopefully it's happening in the forthcoming week or whatever, on a Saturday, Friday night or a Sunday, that weekend after. And hopefully you can get out there, see a bit of ska, see a bit of punk, see a bit of oil, whatever, and hopefully you'll get out and enjoy a night out as well. And that may be local to you, no, it may not, but hopefully we can give a shout out to a gig that's happening anywhere where people may be able to come down and listen to music. I'd say get up, get it up, get off your arse, and hopefully you get into support live scene, because I think everybody needs support now as much as possible when you get out to a live gig, and hopefully you enjoy that as well. So hopefully you'll get sort of into listening to pretty regular on G-Man's Avid Sessions on Boot Boy Radio, and we'll be shouting out as many gigs as we can in the forthcoming week. Cheers, and keep the faith. So there you go, the first feature up, isn't it? You know what I mean? Right on the half hour mark, nearly, I think it is. What's that? Yeah, just gone up. I just got 31 minutes. Can't believe that, to be honest, anyway. And as always, you know what I mean? Look, going to shout out a gig. This Wasted Youth, they're playing at the Thunderbolt in Bristol on Saturday the 24th of May next week. So £14 a ticket plus booking fee as well. A couple of bands on there as well. Few more it's up as well. So if you can get yourself out to a ska, punk, an oi gig or whatever, rock and roll, anything you take your fancy, as long as it's original, you know, as long as, you know, it's a live show, I'm sure you can get it. You know, some pubs just trawl in, you know what I mean? You're playing on the floor, don't bother, do you know what I mean? Get along to a decent gig if you can. And surely there's loads of good venues that need your support and get some money in, because if you don't buy advance tickets, the gigs will get cancelled, you know what I mean? Let's crack on.

Cheers for that, Al. And we're straight to the second feature of what we do on G-Man's Avid Sessions on a Sunday afternoon, where Al sends me a vinyl, you know, like a really typical sort of like old track or new track or whatever. And this one, I'll tell you what, he's throwing a curveball because I can't even find nothing out about this band at all. Like, you know what I mean? I'll tell you the name of the song. The song is 17, funny enough, and it was their third single of only three singles out ever. Ever listen to this? Do you know the name of the band? Enjoy this.

So there you go, that was Stay Dumb by the band Jim Fret and the Vultures. That was the obscure track from this week, sent from Owen Hung, Ron and Ratty. And if you got it on vinyl, released in 2017, third single from three singles I only had out. I don't know where they come from, nothing about them at all, but if you've got it in your collection, might be worth a few bob. Let's have a bit of Hung, Ron and Ratty now. Come on, dragged up, I should say, 2020, marching on. Enjoy this.

well and truly mixing up this afternoon on G-Man's Avid Sessions this Sunday afternoon on www.bootboyradio.net. All around the world, a jam. Second single, 1970. Before that, we had a bit of Hung Light and Ratty, like I say, marching on off the Dragged Up album 2020. But also, we did have a Ruts track mixed in there earlier, and I didn't mention it, you know what I mean? Society off a Grin and Bear It album, brilliant track, 1980. We've got a crack on. This is The Crux, Keep On Running.

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There you go, a little bit of Judge Dredd, Big Five, never a single, you know, but it was off the Working Class Hero album, 1974, do you know what I mean? And we learned the last 10 minutes of G-Man's Evett Sessions Sunday afternoon. Before that, we had a bit of Crux, Keep On Running, which is obviously a split with Crash in 1982 on No Future Records as well, anyway. Anyway, Self-Indulgence time. Now, I've got a track off Having It Large by Jack the Lad. This is Small Town Minds, because we're playing in Germany end of June, so hopefully you're going to have a listen to these tracks. We'll probably play it live. But yeah, let's crack on.

Oi, oi, tossers! This is JJ from The Last Resort, and you are listening to G-Man's Have It Sessions. Have It! 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

There you go, a little bit of Foreskins there. Yesterday's Heroes, second single, 1981. Before that, Cocksparrow, Watch Your Back. Off Shock Troops in 82. I like the best lineup there anyway, before all that started on, you know what I mean? I love that album as well, do you know what I mean? We're in the last track of G-Man's Abbott's History Sunday afternoon on www.bootboyradio.net. So I hope you can catch us next week and appreciate if you've been listening, playing classic punk and oil from 76 onwards. It's a bit of sham. And as always, keep the faith.

You're only supposed to blow the bleeding doors off. You've just blown the roof off as well. You've been listening to G-Man's Have It Show on Boot Boy Radio. Keep the faith.

So there you go. You've been listening to G-Man's Avid Sessions this Sunday afternoon, 2 to 3, 1 hour. And we thank you very much for listening and joining us on www.bootboyradio.net. But so we've been playing classic and punk and oi from 76 onwards. Hope you can join us next week and have a good week. And as always, keep the faith.

Yeah, good morning, good evening, good afternoon, wherever you are around the world. 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Let's get this show started off with the Lee Thompson Scar Orchestra, Step It Up, Sister.

There we go with Stepping Up Sister by the Lee Thompson Scar Orchestra. Here we go now with Go to the River by Prince Buster.

They'll go with Prince Buster, go to the river, let's go our way over to Moonlight Lovers by Joey Landis.

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You're locked into Vinnie Brogan, aka the Reggae Rebel, on the Friday Night Moonstop Vinyl Show. From Alton Ellis to Bob Marley, Smiley Culture, Sweetie Irie, Junior Gunga, Taurus Riley, and everyone knows we're the number one.

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1: How are we all doing out there, Friday night, people? So we're less than a week away from Skarmouth, the fantastic, magnificent Skarmouth. Next Wednesday, I believe, we're landing at Vauxhall Holiday Park in Great Yarmouth to begin proceedings on getting set up, getting the PA in place, turntables all set up, ready to fire up on the Thursday. So for those of you who are going, can't wait to see you. For those of you that are going that I haven't seen in a long, long while over the winter months, I'm particularly looking forward to seeing you and having a beer or two or a rum or two with you. For those of you that fancy it, get yourself over to Vauxhall Holiday Park in Great Yarmouth. You can get yourself a day wristband. 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You can get yourself caravan accommodation. You might want to choose the option of getting a local B&B and walking or travelling into the venue, in which case all you're going to need is a wristband to enter the venue. 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But for now, for the here and now, let's crack on with the music.

0: A wonderful crackly finish there to an absolutely superb track by the man himself, Orton Ellis, a track entitled Can I Change My Mind? I mentioned on last week's show and previous shows about the fact that if you want to catch up with Boot Boy Radio broadcasting live at any of the live events in 2026, well, get yourselves onto the Boot Boy Radio website, www.bootboyradio.net. 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

0: The wonderful sounds there of Orton Ellis and Phyllis Dillon with a track entitled Remember That Sunday. Now coming up next is one of my all-time favourite songs by the Heptones. It's a track entitled Ain't Nobody Else. But before I play it for you, and hopefully you're going to enjoy it as much as I do, let's hear a quick word from one of our station sponsors.
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wonderful sounds there of Sim Smith with My Conversation. It's quite a noisy copy, that record. I keep meaning to get it replaced, but I never seem to get round to doing it. At some point, I suppose I will, or probably won't, who knows. but it's on my list to do. It's on my to-do list. Get a fresh copy of My Conversation by Slim Smith. I'll keep you informed about that. Enjoy this next track.

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1: How you all doing out there, Friday night people? So what are you all up to this weekend? Lots and lots of events happening here, there, and everywhere, up and down the country. Given that it's a bank holiday weekend, so it looks like a fantastic weekend ahead. One such event is the Skegness Scooter Rally. You might like to consider that. There's going to be some Boot Boy Radio DJs representing over there at Robbo's Scooter Rally in Skegness. The fantastic Mark Wilson and Rob Bradley will be there with their boxes of vinyl to keep you entertained. So if you're about the Skegness area, I would strongly suggest you give that a consideration. I know those two. They're absolutely superb DJs with absolutely wonderful boxes of vinyl that is going to keep you dancing all night long. But whatever it is you do get up to, have a fantastic time. Let's crack on with the music.

The absolutely wonderful sounds there of Ernest Wilson with a track entitled Undying Love. Coming up next is The Godfather again. It's Alton Ellis with a track entitled I'm Still in Love. Enjoy this next one.

Folks, we're heading towards the end of tonight's show. And as always, you know what I like to say. Thank you ever so much for locking on. And I hope you enjoyed tonight's selections that were played. Listen up, it's a bank holiday weekend. Get yourselves out there. The sun is shining. I dare say the beer will be flowing and people will be having a rum or two. Go and live your best lives. Go and have a fantastic weekend. Enjoy your bank holiday weekend, whatever event or gig it is that you're going to. Go and live your best lives. A slight change to scheduling next week. As mentioned earlier on in the show, we're all going to be heading to Skarmouth, broadcasting live from Skarmouth. I shall be playing there. So what time, I do not know. hopefully it's when I can still stand up. But I shall catch up with you next week, along with all the other Boot Boy Radio DJs, broadcasting live from Skarmouth from about Thursday onwards, right across the weekend. Keep it locked to Boot Boy Radio. Take care. God bless. Keep yourself safe. And I'll catch up with you soon.

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0: as long as I'm Zyman, no see the man, you know.
1: Right now, me I tell you, Jed, rain a fall, but don't it tough, me I tell you. 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Because Marcus Gav don't try and I say, what? Things are going to dread, me I tell you.
0: What? Man, I go weep and teeth, I go what? Nash!

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Skeggy Reggae from the Suncastle Skegness. 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

looking at to get up on your feet. Put your braces together and your boots on your feet and give me some of that old moon stomping. Get ready!

on it from the wise man. The wise man said, this is the drunkard's sign to the inspiration of I, Prince Buster. Rum is their shepherd, and they live in want. It maketh them to lie down in the gutter on an empty stomach and vomit up some green things they did not eat. It has anointed their income with outcome. It leadeth them in the path of destruction for its proof's sake. Yea, though they walk through the streets of Kingston, they're as hungry as hell, and they do fear evil, for they cannot see. It prepares disaster before them in front of their friends. And for a long time, it has anointed their head with blood. Their veins run dry. Surely, man, surely, surely as the sun rises, poverty and hunger shall follow them all the days of their life, and they shall fight with the landlord forever.

my tents. 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

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It really couldn't be simpler.

0: There we go, that one was Chronics with Smile Jamaica. Next up is Supercat with My Girl Josephine.
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Skeggy Reggae from the Suncastle Skegness. Papa Echo 25 to Uniform Bravo from the 11th to the 13th of September 2026. Put it in your diary now with top live band performances throughout the weekend from the Magnificent Exodus, Scartopia, the Regulites, Scardust and Scarburst UK, the fantastic Marcia Hastings 1066 featuring a solo performance from Kelly Foyster with more announcements to follow. And not forgetting the top vinyl DJs on two sound systems across the three-day weekend, spinning all your favourite ska, rocksteady, early reggae and two-tone favourites. Don't forget to follow our Facebook page, the home of Skeggy Reggae, as well as checking us out on Facebook events for more event details and ticket information.

There we go. That one was Bears Hammond with I Feel Good. Next up is Sister Nancy with Bam Bam. Bam Bam. Elephant fashion, you know?

0: station. Come see the legend them. Don't we? Me tell you already, don't ask them out. Come see all the legends down in Scamout.
1: That one goes to all the people that are travelling down to Skarmouth this weekend. I hope you have a blast. I'm going to play one from one of the artists that is on Sunday at 9:30 p.m. This one is Musical Youth with Pastor Dutchie.
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to Bombay. A travelling circus came. They brought an intelligent elephant, and Nelly was her name. One dark night, she slipped her iron chain, and off she ran to Hindustan and was never seen again.

There we go. That one was Christopher Martin with Mama. I'd like to say a massive thank you to everyone who has listened to me today. Catch me, DJ Alfie T, same place, same time next week. Make sure you stay tuned for DJ Marky J up next. I'm going to finish off with Bitty McLean, It Keeps Raining.

Stand by for action.

Good morning, good afternoon, good evening. Welcome to the Wednesday Spin with me, DJ Marky J, aka the Cockney Taff, on the wonderful, outstanding bootboyradio.net. I'd like to thank Young Alfie for another fantastic 2 hours there. Played some good stuff there, didn't he? Really good listening now. Hope you enjoyed it as much as I did. Well, let's get the show on the road, gooeys. We just had a nice bank holiday here in the UK. Weather was hit or miss, I suppose you could say. Here in Wales, we had a bit of sunshine, we had a bit of rain. The only thing we didn't have, I suppose, is the snow, but perhaps I'll have that soon. Anyway, what we've got lined up the show today, I've got the usual mixture of ska, rocksteady, and boss, ranging from the early 60s to the mid to late 70s. So let's get on the show, shall we? The first track I'm going to start off you is on the Duke record. It's from 1970, Byron Lee and the Dragonaires, and a track called Cashbox.

Oh, there you go. That's a good way to start the show, isn't it? Byron Lee and the Dragonairs and a track called Cashbox. I'm going to stay in 1970 now. I'm going to switch over to the Trojan record label. On this is the on the orange and white version of the Trojan record labels. This is Peggy and All Kinds of Everything.

Oh, there you go. That's Peggy with her version of All Kinds of Everything. And like I said earlier, you'll find that on the Trojan record label, on the orange and white Trojan record label. That's the one I've got anyway. Right, next track I'm going to play you is Simmerip. It's on the Treasure Island label, and they need to catch a train or something like that. It's called Must Catch a Train.

Oh, that's called Simmerip, and Must Catch a Train. That's from 1969. I'm going to move forward 3 years now. I'm going to move up to 1972, back onto the Trojan record label. This is U-Roy and a track called Wit Vision, which, of course, is his take on Max Romeo's Wet Dream. So here we go. U-Roy, and Wet Vision.

7. Middle of East 21. Passing 21 going on strong, you know. Till you kind of coming on strong. Till you want a night long. And you could never be wrong. As I will teach it to you. Could gosh, do it, do it.

Oh, there you go. That's a track called Love in Pauper. On the record, it's labelled as Tommy McCook and the Supersonics. I think that's who's on the flip side, because I think that's Dobby Dobson. But I could be wrong. I should wait for the oracle that is Mark Wilson to correct me if I'm wrong on that. Anyway, let's move swiftly along, shall we? I'm going to play a track now by the Dynamites, and it's a tribute to Drumbago.

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1: Yes, this is the Wednesday Spin with me, DJ Marky J, a.k.a. the Cockney Taff, on the wonderful bootboyradio.net. Just heard a jingle there for one of our main sponsors, the Prince Regent down there in Regent Road in Great Yarmouth. So if you're coming down to the Skarmouth Weekender, starts tomorrow, doesn't it, Thursday, in the Great Yarmouth area, then pop along to the Prince Regent, pop in, say hello to Ali. Buy yourself a couple of drinks. Say thank you for being one of our fantastic sponsors. Right, let's move along, shall we? Next track I'm going to play you is by the Soulmates, and it's a Them A Laugh and A Kiki. This record's a bit crackly, so you have to bear with me, I'm afraid. But I hope it doesn't spoil your enjoyment of the record, because it's a fantastic track. Anyway, here we go.

Oh, there you go. That's the Soulmates and Them A Laugh and A Kiki Kiki. Moving swiftly along, this is a track by a band called The Flickers. And it's a track called Man Beware.

Oh, there you go. That's the Flickers and a track called Man Beware. Right, so I'm going to swap over now to the Coxon label. This is by a band called The Eternals. A track called Stars. Now, once again, this record is a little bit crackly. I do apologise for that. But let's give it a spin, shall we? Hope it doesn't affect your enjoyment of the record. Anyway, this is Stars by The Eternals.

Oh, there you go. That's another track by Simrip called track's called Redeem. Moving swiftly along, this is on the Bullet label. That was on the Treasure Isle label. That was a Treasure Isle blank one, which was good luck because I hope I put the wrong side, but I did. There we go. This is moving over to the Bullet label. This is a track by Carl, and it's Knock Three Times. It's a cover version. I think the original was by Dawn. So here we go. Carl with Knock Three Times.

That's Cole and his version of Knock Three Times. You'll find that on the Bullet label, and that's from 1971. Okay, moving very swiftly along, this track is by the Melodians, one of my favourite tracks of theirs, and it's Everybody Ballin'.

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4: 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This is the Wednesday Spin with me, DJ Marky J, a.k.a. the Cockney Taff. I added a little jingle there for another one of our main sponsors, Raw Menswear, down there in Great Yarmouth. So if you're popping along to the Skarmouth weekend and you'll find yourself in the town of Great Yarmouth itself, then pop along to Raw Menswear. It's the same street as the pub Prince Regent, so you can do a bit of shopping in Raw Menswear, and then you can pop into the Prince Regent and buy yourself a nice little drink just to make yourself the shopping go a bit easier, isn't it, really? If you're like my wife, there's a shopping, I'll be shopped out. But anyway, there we go, that's another story. Right, so moving swiftly along now, I'm going to move on to a track by a band called The Royals, and it's called Don't Mix Me Up.

0: That's the Royals with a track called Don't Mix Me Up. You'll find that on the Duke label from 1969. Well, I don't say if you are coming to the Skarmouth Weekender over the next Weekender. I'm travelling down there tomorrow with my lovely wife. Travelling down there to, we'll be down coming back on Monday. So if you are coming down to Skarmouth, then do pop along to the Recutters Terrace. I presume we're going to be there again. Pop in and say hello to the Boot Boy people. We don't bite. Well, Jeff bites occasionally, but that's another story anyway. So, yeah, do pop in, say hello. And if no, you may want to, if you want to request, and the DJ's playing has brought it along with him, I'm sure we can put it on for you. Right, so let's get on with the show, shall we? This is on the Fab label. It's Prince Buster and the Train to Girls Town.
1: This train is bound for Kingston, Jamaica, West Indies. We are going to Girls Town. 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
0: 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That's the house. That's the house, that big palace you see here, with all them guards.

Right, the next track I'm going to play you is the B-side to the Upsetters' classic track, The Night Doctor. It's by the Termites, and it's a track called I'll Be Waiting. And I have to admit, I don't know which side of the record I prefer, because I think they're actually both fantastic tracks. So I'm going to play you this this side this week, and who knows, I might play you a Night Doctor next week. I might even spin it down at Scarborough over the weekend. Who knows? It will be in the record box, because it's a fantastic song. Anyway, here's the Termites.

Oh, there you go. That's the termites with I'll Be Waiting. As I said earlier, that was a case of I didn't know which is my favourite side of the record. The next track I'm going to play you is absolutely no doubt about it. The B-side is far superior to the A-side. The A-side, of course, is Monkey Man by the Maytals. And the B-side is the absolute classic Night and Day. If ever the record producers got it round the wrong way, this is the example because... Monkey Man is okay, but it's nowhere near as good as Night and Day, is it? So here we go, Maytals, Night and Day.

Oh, there you go. Of course, that's all classic Night and Day by Toots and the Maytals. Right, moving very swiftly along, this is a track by a band called The Corsairs. You'll find it on the Unity label, and it's the band's a Corsair, I already told you that. It's a track called Lover Girl.

Oh, that's a track by the Corsairs called Lover Girl. That you'll find that on the Unity label. Right, next track I'm going to play you is by the Jamaicans. And it's a track called Dedicated to You. It's one of the original 13 or 11 Trojan records that were made before they decided to disband the label before they restarted again. So here we go, the Jamaicans and Dedicated to You.

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1: Yes, Headstock Music Weekend, another one of our sponsors. Anybody who was at the sales weekend back in the end of February will know what a fantastic time everybody had. We were there, me and my wife, and we had a fantastic time, and we've already booked for next year. So come along, book for next year, because I understand it's going to go, caravans are going very, very quickly, because everyone enjoyed themselves so much last year, well, this year. Right, before the ad break, we had a track called Dedicate to You by the Jamaicans. I think I noticed a little skip in there, which is surprising, because I didn't have a skip when I played it through earlier, because I'd like to play my records before I play them. So anyway, I do apologise for that. Hope it didn't affect your enjoyment of the record. Right, here we go. Next track I'm going to play you is by Clive and Naomi, and it's called What Can I Do?

That's Daroy Wilson, who was in a dancing mood. Hopefully you're in a dancing mood. I've listened to that. Hopefully you'll be in a dancing mood when you hear the next record, which is going to be The Gladiators and a track called Hello Carol. And hopefully you'll be in a dancing mood this coming weekend down at Skarmouth, those of you coming down there. So let's get ourselves in a dancing mood with The Gladiators and Hello Carol.

Oh, there you go. That's the Gladiators and a track called Hello Corral. What I'm going to do, I'm going to play a track now by Ronna Russell. It's called Rhythm Hips. But I just want to let you know, I'm going to flip that record over there, Hello Corral, just played, because the other side is Richard Ace's More Reggae, and it's just a fantastic track as well. So before I flip it over, I'm going to play Rhythm Hips by Roland Russell.

Oh, there you go. That's Roland Russell with the classic track Rhythm Hips. So what I'm going to do now, I'm going to do what I said just a minute ago. I've flipped the record over. This is the B-side to The Gladiators, Hello Carol. And it's Richard Ace. And it's a fantastic track called More Reggae.

Oh, there you go. That's Richard Ace with the Sound Dimension. We have a fantastic track called More Reggae. Hope you enjoyed that one as much as I did. That's the first time I've played it on the Wednesday spin because I only had the record a week. And it arrived after the show, last week's show was recorded. So, right, moving swiftly along, I'm going to switch over to the Amalgamated Records now. That was on the Studio One label. This is the Amalgamated Records label. It's Joe Gibbs All-Stars and it's a track called Ghost Capturer.

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3: Yes, Melton Scarfest, end of July. Not long now, isn't it? What we got? Just under 3 months to go. 2 months to go. 3 months to go, till the Melton Scarfest. Boot Boy Radio will be up there from the main day, from the main stage on the Saturday. But if you're going to Melton Scarfest, there's also a pre-festival bash on the Friday, and also a post-festival bash on the Sunday. The Boot Boy Radio DJs will be there. I'll be there. I'll be spinning a few tunes. So, yes, come along. We've got our own little village there on a Saturday where we'll be spinning some tunes. So come along, say hello to us. We don't bite, like I said earlier. The only one that bites is Jeff, but he's not that bad, really. He's quite a pussycat, really. So, yes, do come along. Melton Scarfest. If you're looking for tickets, I know tickets will be going very quickly, then get in contact with the boss DJ himself, Chris Popple. He's, I think he runs it. He's one of the main men on the Melton Scarfest committee, so get in contact with him. If not, get in contact with the people via Boot Boy Radio, and we'll point you in the right way how you can get your tickets. That's another one for you to look forward to. Of course, we've got Skarma for tomorrow, haven't we? Which, again, I've said before, and I can't wait for that one either. Right, let's get on with the tune, shall we? This is on the Gas label. It's from 1970. It's the GG All Stars, and it's a track called So Alive.

There you go, that's the GG All-Stars with a track called So Alive. You'll find that on the Gas label. From that, that's 1970. I'm going to move up to 1972. Now let's click over to the Big Shot label. This is Tommy McCook and Rad Wilson, and it's a track called Tubby's Control. Again, it's a first play on the Wednesday spin because it only arrived yesterday. So here we go. Let's give it a spin and see what you think.

There you go. That's a track called Tubby's Control, and that's by Tommy McCook and Rad Wilson. And like I said earlier, you'll find that on the Big Shot label. Right, I'm going to stay in 1972. This is on the Punch label. It's a B-side. It's called I Care, and it's by Ronald Wilson.

Oh, there you go. That's a track called I Care by Ronald Wilson. That's on the Punch label. That's from 1972. What I'm going to do now, though, I'm going to play a record that I've had in my collection for years and years and years, and it's a record that I don't really play that often. But I'm going to play it now. It's an absolute classic. I won't introduce it because as soon as you hear the start, you'll know exactly what it is.

See, I told you I didn't need to introduce that song. What an absolutely classic track that is. Shotgun Wedding by Roy C. As I said earlier, a record that I've had in my collection for years and years and years. And I don't really play it. I don't know why, but I just don't. But I've just remedied that now because I played it. Right, how long have I got to go? I've got about half hour to go before I move over to the legendary spin doctor himself, Mr. Martin Parsons. I know he's got 2 hours of fantastic tunes coming up for you, including probably, hopefully, he's a half hour of two-tone classics. That's one of the reasons why I don't play two-tone, because I know Martin plays them. And we don't want you to get bored of two-tone, because, let's be fair, there wasn't a lot of it really, was there? There were some classics in there, but it didn't last very long, so that's why I don't play any two-tone anymore. What I'm going to play you, though, I'm going to play you a track by the Upsetters called Yakety Yak. So here we go.

That's the Upsetters with a track called Yakety Yak. Right, moving very, very swiftly along because I know time's starting to get against us. I'm going to play a track by El Paso. It's called Out the Light, Baby. Here we go. Let's give it a spin.

0: Skeggy Reggae from the Suncastle Skegness. Papa Echo 25 to Uniform Bravo. From the 11th to the 13th of September 2026. 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With top live band performances throughout the weekend. From the Magnificent Exodus, Scartopia, The Regulites, Scardust and Scarburst UK. The fantastic Marcia Hastings 1066, featuring a solo performance from Kelly Foyster, with more announcements to follow. And not forgetting the top vinyl DJs on two sound systems across the three-day weekend, spinning all your favourite ska, rocksteady, early reggae and two-tone favourites. Don't forget to follow our Facebook page, the home of Skeggy Reggae, as well as checking us out on Facebook events for more event details and ticket information. 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
1: Yes, we're into the last slot now of the Wednesday Spin with me, DJ Marky J, aka the Cockney Taff, on the wonderful, outstanding Boot Boy Radio. Jingle there for one of our sponsors, F Troop Skinheads. They put on this Skeggy Reggae event down there in Skegness at the Suncastle. I'm going this year, can't wait. It's my first time I've ever done Skeggy Reggae. Looking forward to it immensely. If you're looking for your tickets, and I know tickets are going very, very quickly for this event, then get in contact with Jonathan Thurf at Boot Boy Radio, or once again, get in contact with Boot Boy Radio, and we'll be able to show you or tell you how to get involved with the concerts, with the tickets and everything. Right, as I say, we've got to about 20 minutes to go before I hand over to Martin Parsons. So I'm going to spin my next disc. This is Dennis Walks and a track called, I've got to be careful I say this, She Upon Top.

Oh, there you go. That's Dennis Walked and She. I've got to be careful I say it again. Sheep on Top. There we go. First time I played that on the Wednesday Spin. The next track I'm going to play you is a track I used to play quite a lot when I first started, just over a year ago, on the Boot Boy Radio. Winston Wright and a track called Hide and Seek. And it's on the Duke Reid label. And it's the B-side to John Holt, Come Out of My Bed. So here we go. Hide and Seek. Let's play. I was a kid, didn't I? Hide and Seek. I was never good in it. I got caught. Hide and Seek, Winston Wright.

Well, a fantastic track that is. That's Winston Wright and a track called Hide and Seek. That's on the Duke Reed label. That's from 1970. I'm going to flip back 1 year. This is on the Upsetter label. It's the B-side to Soulful One. And it's Milton Morris and it's a track called No Bread and Butter.

That's Milton Morris with a track called No Bread and Butter. You'll find that on the Upsetter label. Okay, moving very, very swiftly along because we're running out of time. This is Slim Smith and What Kind of Life?

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Alexa will then say, welcome to My Tuner Radio app. Alexa will then ask you what station would you like to listen to, and you say, play Boot Boy Radio. It really couldn't be simpler.

Well, look at that. The time was once again caught up with us. You've been listening to me, DJ Marky J, a.k.a. The Cockney Taff, on the Wednesday Spin. I'd like to thank you all for listening. If you're coming down to the Skarmouth Weekender, I'll see you down there from tomorrow onwards. Pop in, say hello to all the Boot Boy Radio DJs. We won't bite. We'll even say hello to you. We might even give you a keg or maybe a drink. You never know that. So, as always, this time of the week on a Wednesday, before I hand over to Mr. Martin Parsons, the spin doctor himself, I'd just like to say, be good to each other. It's always later than you think. Take it away, Buster.

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3: Well, good afternoon and welcome. Yes, my name is Martin P. You're listening to Big Boy Radio, and what a great show we got lined up for you today. Yeah, can you believe it? Just one more week to Skelmoth. Yes, one more week. Oh, are you getting all excited? Well, we certainly are at the air of Boot Boy Radio. So, okay, I just want to say a big massive thank you to DJ Marky J there for another great show. And catch you next week. Okay, let's get the show started, shall we? The decks are locked and loaded, so here we go.

Oh, yes, indeed, you certainly will. Got a great show lined up for you. So next up, I got a bit of a blue killer and scars our business. Just want to say hello to my good mate, Mr. Harvey. Hope you're well, sir, and having a good afternoon. And here we go, here's Blue Killer.

Oh, there you go. Yeah, the wonderful Hot Knives and I Want a Tune, Harsh Reality. And are you going to play one now from the new Riff Raff album, which is called Boot Boy Scar? And you can get it from Proper Scar Records. And it is Scar Fever.

0: Oh, there you go. Yeah, that was Riff Raff, and that was a track from their new album, which is called Bupo Scar, and that's called Scar Fever. Okay, and you can get that album if you go to Proper Scar Records on Facebook and contact Des, and he'll let you know how you can get hold of that album. Okay, next up is, are you playing this one, my good mate Mr. Harvey? And I know he likes this. This is Junior Dell and the D-Lights and Street Tough.
1: No matter what the people say, this sound leads the way. It's the order of the day. From your boss DJ, I, Junior Dell. Up it from the top to the very last drop.

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0: station. Come see the legend them. Don't we? Me tell you already, don't ask them out. Come see all the legends down in Scamout.
1: Oh, there you go. Yeah, that was something we put together a few years ago. That was with the Yale Freshness and the Big Boss Band. And that's titled Scarborough. So, yes, all road leads to Scarborough next week. So a week today, I'll be on my way to sunny Great Yarmouth. Oh, yes, indeedy. Okay, who fancies a bit of Toots and Maytals? Well, here you go. It's a reggae got soul.

Oh, there you go. Yeah, to tomatoes and reggae got soul. Okay, couldn't get my words out then. Okay, yeah, well, yeah, this part of the show, we turn the next sort of 30 minutes or till the top of the hour, are you strictly over to two-tone or the two-tone genre. So we're going to kick off this one with one from the Specials and Gangsters.

Skeggy Reggae from the Suncastle Skegness. Papa Echo 25 to Uniform Bravo. From the 11th to the 13th of September 2026. Put it in your diary now. With top live band performances throughout the weekend. From the Magnificent Exodus, Scartopia, the Regulites, Scardust and Scarburst UK. The fantastic Marcia Hastings 1066, featuring a solo performance from Kelly Foyster, with more announcements to follow. And not forgetting the top vinyl DJs on two sound systems across the three-day weekend, spinning all your favourite ska, rocksteady, early reggae and two-tone favourites. Don't forget to follow our Facebook page, the home of Skeggy Reggae, as well as checking us out on Facebook events for more event details and ticket information.

Ah, oh, there you go. Yeah, a bit of bad manners there. And right, we do wish right, Dougie, right, a very speedy recovery. I know he's not been well lately, so if you're listening, Dougie, right, speedy recovery, and hope to see you soon. Okay, next up is the Specials and Rat Race.

there you go. Yeah, a bit of Bad Manners there and Skinhead Love Affair. Okay, this next is going to be the last of this little two-tone segment. And it's the Specials. You know the lyrics, so I want you singing as loud as you can.

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Oh, there you go. Yeah, that's called Camden Nights, and that's on the new Riff Raff album, which is called Boot Boy Ska. Okay, here's one from King Hammond next, and playing this with good mate Mr. Harvey. I know he likes this, and Black Sheep of the Family.

Ah, oh, there you go. Yeah, the Simmertones and Travelling Man. That's on the Proper Scar album, Volume 2. And you can get that by going to Proper Scar Records on Facebook. Okay. And then next up is one from Looney Tunes. Really looking forward to seeing this band. They're going to be live at the Big One Festival down in Shawfield in November. So really looking forward to seeing those. And this is called...

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Oh, the wonderful Byron Lee and the Dragonaires there in Jamaican style. Right, what a tune that was, eh? And I have one from Marcia Griffiths before we go to the ad break, and this is Don't Let Me Down.

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0: A way of life.

Oh, there you go. Yeah, Max Romeo and I Chase the Devil. What a tune, eh? Okay, I'm afraid the times have caught up with me again, I'm afraid. So it's time for me to say my goodbyes. And I hope you all have a great day and the rest of the week and going into the weekend as well. And I want to thank each and every one of you for joining me today here on Boot Boy Radio. And I want to thank everybody for downloading and sharing on my Facebook and my Podomatic things. So please carry on doing what you're doing because we can't do this without you. And it's a massive help to myself and the radio station. So big massive thank you to each and every one of you. And it'll be a recorded show next week because I'll be traveling up to Skarmouth next Wednesday. So if you're going to Skarmouth, we'll be live from Skarmouth from about, I think it'll be about 1 o'clock on the Thursday afternoon. So right through until midnight on Sunday. So if you're going to Skarmouth, I'll see you there. If not, I'll be back on the air the Wednesday after Skarmouth. So two weeks today. So thanks everyone, and take care, stay safe, and I'll see you all then.

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Good afternoon, welcome along to another Soulful Strut on Boot Boy Radio with me, Harry Grundy. It's Friday, it's 1 o'clock, it's time for an hour of soul music. Kicking off with this one from the Jades.

That's Cleaver and Robinson, and no one can take your place. Met this guy a few years ago in Memphis with his wife and Peebles. It's Don Bryant.

Eddie Kendricks and Date with the Rain. Before that was Don Bryant and A Place in My Heart. Gonna stack a few classics back to back, kicking off with this one from the Velvet Satins.

stacking three classics back to back. We kicked off with the Velvet Satins and Nothing Can Compare to You, Eddie Foster and I Never Knew, and then the wonderful Pearline Gray and I Don't Want to Cry No More. Staying with the classics, this is Bessie Banks and Don't You Worry Baby.

Mercy, Bessie Banks, and Don't You Worry Baby, absolutely wonderful. 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This is Herbert Hunter, and I Was Born to Love You.

Something keeps calling me back. So, Dave, if there's any records you'd like me to play over the coming weeks, please get in touch and I'll try and dig them out for you. This is Sam Moultrie, and I'll always love you.

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Billy Young and the Sloopy, a song written by Otis Redding and released on Otis's Joltis record label back in 1965.

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1: Before the break with Joey D and How Can I Forget You and Danny Wadner, I Lost a True Love. 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

the facts of life and caught in the act of getting it on. If you ever see any of their albums, pick them up, they are fantastic. That's about it for this week. Thanks to everybody who's been in touch, really do appreciate it. 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Don't forget, it's what's in the grooves that count.

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This is the Cafe Massacre Ska and Reggae Show. 2 hours of overly large offbeat offerings. That was Big Fat Panda, Mac the Knife, and this is Pork Pie Tribe. This joint is jumping.

This is Jumpin' Popeye Tribe, and we're gonna play every single track from a band with three words in their names. Until we don't, because the majority aren't. This is Banana Peel Slippers, which is Waiting For You.

Banana Peel Slipper is waiting for you, and that's the end of the three-word band names for this week, apart from the ones that have still got three words in their name, which will come up later on. Pannonia All-Star Scatter Orchestra, System Connection.

Pannonia Star Orchestra system connection. Connecting the system one discarded raisin at a time. Here we go, King Prawn, your worst enemy.

fucking prawn, your worst enemy, and I love a carefully crafted playlist where the last word of the previous song is the same as the first word of the next song. Maybe one day I'll do that. This is the Aquabats, the thing on the bass amp.

me the flashlight.

The thing on the bass amp and the only thing that crawls into my head of a night time is Nigel the Bedlouse. This is King Django with a classic cover. I wanna be your dog.

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This is Eastern Standard Time. Poor Joe.

Eastern Standard Time, poor Joe, and I'd love a lot of people to be behind me repeating everything I said. So here we go, with the next track, Something like that, but even better. The Hippie Boys, Cloudburst.

0: Hippie boys! 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
1: Ladies and gentlemen, this is your flight captain, McKay. 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

0: Galstonians making Whoopee, and I'm not sure there's a cover out there that isn't better under the ska genre. Maybe apart from Crazy Frog. Give it a search. Have a listen to it. Tell me what you think. Boscopone, the lion catch the fly.
1: Who's on the throne?

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This is Phoenix City All-Stars. I can't even do that. I can't even get that high. Phoenix City All-Stars. I can't stand up for falling down.

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And I know I say it every time I play it, and I do say it every time I play it, but she has got such a beautiful, beautiful voice. This is Cheating at Solitaire. Funeral. Baby, I-

Gina Salter Funeral. I don't know, I haven't said it for a long time, but that comes from the What Do You Know About Ska Punk collection. Always in a northern style. Right, here we go. The Beat with Dave Wakeling. Yes, it's the third incarnation of The Beat. I was going to say incantation. Oh, The Beat, The Beat, The Beat. Redemption time.

Red Redemption time. I'm not quite sure if that was the second or third iteration of the beat after Ranking Roger. Is that the second or third? Not quite sure, but let's just go with the original lineup for a final track of the Scar Hour. Yes, we're going to go the beat with

the sons of Nagas, run, come, throw away a stony heart. And yes, you are listening to the Kathleen Masker Ska and Reggae Show. We have had the first hour of Upbeat Offbeat Offerings. Now here we go with the second hour of Downbeat Offbeat Offerings. This is the Stingers, Give Me Power.

The Stingers, give me power. And if anybody gave me power, the first thing I would do is grant everybody a curly whirly on their birthdays. This is the Paragons, Island in the Sun.

Jimmy Cliff, Dillinger, Blackboard Jungle. 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This is Bernie Spear, Red, Gold and Green.

0: Burn It, Spare Record and Green. And usually I craft my playlist so carefully. I haven't this week. I'm going by the seat of my pants. So this is Shaq Wilson and the Basement Heaters. Make it reggae.
1: I don't know what to play, but whatever I play, it must be reggae.
2: Got to.
1: One, two, three.

Jack Wilson in the basement of Ears Make It Reggae. I just had to Google to see my pants, where they come from. Well, it's actually from an aviation term, because they didn't have a sophisticated speedometer. They just kind of guessed how fast they were going by the vibration coming through their bums. I don't know why, but I put another Razz Michael in, but why not? This is the hour.

The Hour! Yes, another Ras Michael and Sons of Nagus. I just love Ras Michael and Sons of Nagus. It's usually better in your headphones or really kind of get the idea of that drumming zipping around inside your brain, doing things with the brain waves in there that normal music cannot achieve. This is Little Roy, Son of a Gun.

Little Roy, Son of a Gun. 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Here we go. Ink a Mouse. 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

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Assassinator, it's amazing how much I can't read my own typing. It's not even if it's I'm scribbling anything in Crayon. I've actually got it typed out on a computer and I can't even read it then. Right, here we go. Brain Damage and Harrison Stafford. Rebel Music.

Brain Damage, Harrison Stafford, Rebel Music, and what a brilliant cooperation. Let's just skip past all of that. Right, here we go. They work well together. Let's just say that. Jinx in dub, reality.

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1: Jigs and Dub reality. 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Black Startup Collective, Leviathan.

0: your ideal goal be?
1: My goal is always revolution. Absolutely.
2: Leviathan! Blackstar Dub Collective, and there's always time for a little bit of a longer track. And if you're going to play a longer track, play a good track. That's what I was taught, and that is a good track. For me, that is a good track, I should say. On Dub Ground, Justice, featuring Charlie P and Dykill.
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0: on the ground, justice, and there we go. No, it isn't, not yet. We haven't got to the end yet, but we have got to the last track before the last track. That's what I was trying to say, because it is the last track before the last track. This is Dubby Tech, Around Red Planet.
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Dubby Tech around Red Planet. And well, there you go. Now I can say it. We've come to the end of the Tinge with Turquoise Cafe Massacre Scan Reggae Show for another week. So keep your head excited and your pimples popped. There's just two things to say. One is enjoy yourself as learn anything, because it is learning things. So get out there and enjoy yourself, folks. Take it as a life lesson. And the second is, yes, you're a good boy. Yes, yes, you're a good boy. Yes, yes, yes, you are. No, it isn't. It's for me, Kathleen Masker, to say goodbye. So this is me saying goodbye for another week. Bye-bye.

0: Calling all rabbits. Calling all rabbits. The broadcast has ceased. 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
1: It's a bird. It's a plane. No, it's
2: DJ Dre.
1: He's natural.
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0: Yeah, man, right now we just a joking and we not cause no trouble, you know. Yeah, man, we there inside the last hour already, in a time gone quick. Yeah, man, so make you juggle it that way, change it up a little bit. And we soon come back in and juggling again. Ready again?
1: Yeah. You're now listening to DJ Dre.
0: We can take it that way, yeah. Yeah, man, talk to them, Andrew. Talk to them. Tell them again. 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Here's my survival story. 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
1: 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How that? How that? How that? This yelly we check it. Can we big up yourself, you know? Yeah, man.
2: Check it to the max. Check it to the max. 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

0: Sarkis. 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You're not classy, the flawless. So you have to left the digit, make a star text. Girl, you know you're pretty than
1: it. We can box a bad song right now. It's the outside, it's too hot to be outside, so hold on.
2: Outside, and inside, and I saw you at the party.
1: Too hot to be inside, sorry, hold on.

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Yeah, man, we can't go no further. Yeah, we ease up on them song there. Because, yo, we have what? 25 minutes if we can't just go in at, yo. On a Friday night yet, on a Saturday night yet. Yeah, we're not partying on them side there, you know. Yeah, we're not around there so yet. We still have, yeah, we still have. What, you want to run it? We have all, what? 25 minutes left. Yeah, man, we have to play some different song again, you know. Yeah, remember I said on a Friday night, on a Saturday night yet, you know. Yeah, so if we take time with the music there. Yeah? Make you take time with that music there. Aye, Friday, Saturday night, when you come outside this Aquarius, you get the music there. Yeah. Aye, that. But in the meantime, we want to play some different kind of music, and we want to go in a different kind of juggling again. So make we take it off that way, yeah? And you see Friday night, we come party with them song there again. Rhythm up!

0: Yeah, man, easy DJ step for checking, you know. Yeah, my manners and respect. Big up here yourself, you know, brother. Yeah, man. DJ step checking our party tonight, you know. But we can go for the next song like this right, you know.
1: I'm so tired. I'm so tired. What a confrontation.
0: Ready again.
1: Now look at me. At a quarter to three.
2: DJ Dre.
1: I wanna

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The last one or two song before end of the show, you know. Yeah, man, time my runway pan we, man. We have to keep an eye upon the time. So, yeah, man, make we boom some bad song, tuck it down the way.

It's a big party. String up, Ronna Kingsley, Mosley, Cider Town, Pub at Mosley, Friday night. Yeah, man, I'm a bad friend of my roll out, you know. One ultimate sound, string up on the lawn. Yeah. Don't know, so one ultimate sound, I string up on the lawn around the side, you know. Big party, I keep. Yeah, sorry. Pub at Mosley, sorry, man, I get it wrong. Pub at Mosley with there. Yeah, in Mosley, sorry. Yeah, no, man, I mix up the world something. Yeah, man. Remember, it's a big party I keep around there, so, make sure we're not forward. Big party, ultimate sound around there, so, you know. DJ Nick, DJ Smash, DJ Dre. World crew roll out, you know. Yeah, man, so make sure we're not checking out at the party there, you know. A bad party I keep around there, so. Yeah, so make sure we're not forward. You understand? Yeah, man. We got all those who check in tonight, you know. DJ, but bless up here yourself, you know, brother. Yeah, my manners and respect every time. Yeah, you know the thing set. Yeah, man. Remember, say, yo, DJ Smash a Walk with the big sound pants Friday night, you know. DJ Smash a Walk with his sound. It's a big sound that's string up on the line. Make sure no forward.

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1: In the cut! I said in the cut of King Scarfo!

0: Hello there, how are you all?
1: And that, of course, is the unmistakable sound of Bad Manners and King Scarfire. And when you hear that, you know it's the start of the not-so-obvious Scar Show. So, how are you? I'm Scarbar Steve, of course, in a very messy, untidy Scarbar. Oh, it's a mess, I tell you. I was out weekend down in Kent DJing for Nick the Sax at his local and for a couple of bands there. And I got back and I had all intentions when I got back on Sunday to sort everything out. But the OAF decided to show up again, the old dodgy ticker. So I had to spend half a Sunday in the old hospital getting that sorted. So I didn't get a chance to do it. So I've got to do it before I go to Skarmouth. It's a mess. Anyway, yes, it's the Not So Obvious Scar Show. And on the number one station, Boot Boy Radio. I've got a great show tonight. I've got the new album from Dynamite and Dinosaurs, Alien Attack. I've got new tracks from Knackers, Boobounce, Nell Davis, Walsall Poland Brothers, and Larry underscore 73, along with my usual mix of stuff. Let's start off with Rancid, shall we? And Cocktails.

Rancid and Cocktails. It's got to be the most unorganized I've been for a show for a long while. I knew what I was playing regarding new stuff, but it weren't up to an hour ago. I didn't know what I was going to play at all tonight. But there you go. That's the way it goes. And I finished work early. Should have been more organized, but you know, life, you know, grandchildren round, cook dinner. Life takes over. It's not all about radio and music. Newtonic next, and their latest song, BSRA.

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0: 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Do scream Persia, someone's grandfather, let's forget.
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0: As he lay upon cold concrete, while his attackers trashed his flat.

the awesome Newtonic and their latest single, Blue Suit Revenge Attack. I'd love to see them at Skarmouth. I keep saying about all these bands that should be at Skarmouth, but they're a great originals band. I'd love to see them there, maybe one day. But I'm also looking forward, their album was coming out later this year. I look forward to getting my hands on that. I know it's going to be a banger. I mean, they don't do a bad song. Yeah, talking to Skarmouth, it's this weekend. You've got Vinny and the Boss Man himself are already there, setting up, ready for the big day. It all starts tomorrow. I'm not going until Friday morning. But Boot Boy Radio, the resident radio station of the whole event. They moved us in October. We normally had the caravan, but they moved us in the patio area. It was cold and it didn't quite work last year, but they promised us it's going to be better. And looking on the old Facebook and that, they've done the area. There's a big canopy and I think there might even be a stage as well. So hopefully it'll be a lot better and we get a lot more people out there. We need a bit of sunshine, really. So I'm going to go to my first featured artist tonight, and that is Dynamite and Dinosaurs. And I came across these because they were one of the bands that played at the Roadkill Drive-Thru album launch gig back on February 14th, yeah, at 6-6. And these were one of the bands playing. And they released a new album last Friday called Alien Attack. So I'm going to play a few tracks from that tonight. And this first track is I Don't Even Know Her Name.

0: And that's Dynamite and Dinosaurs, and I don't even know her name, off the Alien Attacks album. And we'll hear more from them throughout the show. Up next, I'm going to play a band who are playing this weekend at Skarmouth, and that is the Lloyd McGrath Collective and Turbulence. First, we'll hear from my old mate Charlie.
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I'm pretty sure they're playing Scum. If I went to look on my phone, but I get a rubbish signal in here. My Scar Bar is what was my garage, converted in my own little music room. And I've got Celotex insulation everywhere. And the signal's terrible trying to get out of there because it's all foil backed. So I was going to look, see when they're playing. I think they're playing Saturday. I'm not 100% sure, but I think they're there this weekend. Yeah, when I do my show, I have to hardwire my laptop in. I can't risk the old Wi-Fi. Oh, I'll be dropping in and out all night. Up next is a new track from the Walsall Poland Brothers. And I'm on their mailing list now. So whenever they get new stuff, it automatically comes to me, which is awesome. And that's what I like. All bands out there listening, stick me on there. Contact me for my email. I'm always looking for new music. So let's hear this. This is called The Hippies Were Right. The Hippies.

The hippies were right by the Walsall Poland Bros. And yeah, that was sent to me this week. Thank you very much. Right, I'm going to play now Captain Accident, and I'm going to do a plug for a gig where they're appearing at. Matty from Last Edition contacted me last night to see if I fancied going up to Leicester for the Half Drunk Club. It's on the 15th of May, but I'm always so busy. Next weekend, there's about four different gigs I could have gone to. And I'm already up in London and Camden that weekend, so I couldn't do it. It was just, really gutted, really, because I'd love to see Captain Accident. But I'll plug the gig anyway. It's Captain Accident, the Mighty Vipers, and Skanktified. And that's at the Firebug on the 15th of May. And it's £10 a ticket online. Get it if you're in that area. You know, show some love for local music venues. And Matty, he does a good job up there with the old Half Drunk Club. So get along. If you're not doing anything, go and support it. It'll be good. So this is what you'll get a bit of. And this is great. This is the best thing Captain Accident's ever done. This is Sliver on the Dashboard.

be rude not to play Last Edition after mentioning them and Matty. Yeah, get to the Firebug next Friday the 15th in Leicester. Go and support it. Captain Accent, it'd be worth seeing. Up next, Nell Davis' new track. Now, I discovered Nell Davis on Instagram a few months ago now, and I've loved her ever since. Everything she brings out, I think, is so good. Breath of fresh air. There's nothing really like it. I love her voice and the music and everything. And the lyrics and all her songs are awesome. So this is her latest track. And this is called Go Big or Go Home. Enjoy this.

And that's Nell Davis, Go Big or Go Home. Look her up. I think she's down based in Cornwall area, but she is touring. Obviously, I mean, it takes a lot, doesn't it, to tour to the other end of the country if you're like a DIY artist. But I know she is venturing out of Cornwall. I think she might even have a gig in London. So look her up, go and support her, and download the music. It's great. Talking of great music, my old mate Tone Blanco. I'm going to play this again. I played it for the first time on the Not So Obvious Scar Show last week. And obviously he's local to me. He's best mates with my son as well. So I've got to play him, you know, and it's bloody good. And this is called Pete Tong.

The wonderful Tone Blanco there and Pete Tong. And I see him support Arrested Development last year. Great night. I mean, what a gig to support them. Absolute legends. The Junction. I think it was last summer it was. So, yeah, he's good. You know, check him out. He does a lot of hip-hop. I don't mind a bit of hip-hop myself. But, yeah, he's good. He's very talented, very good writer. So that's Tone Blanco. Right. Dynamite and Dinosaurs, second track of the night off Alien Attacks. And this is Why I'm Leaving Humankind.

Dynamite and Dinosaurs off their album What Was released last Friday, and that is Why I'm Leaving Humankind. Let's have a bit of girl punk now, and I Destroy. Capital Love, letter Love, wrong way round.

And that's our destroy and capital letter love. So on Sunday, like I said, I spent a few hours in hospital, and while I was waiting for the old doctors to get my heart back to normal, I got a message come through from a fella called Dom, and he reached out to me and said he'd got this band and got an album coming out and wondered if I'd be interested in it and listening and maybe playing it. And he came around later in the day and bought me this album, and I played it last night. Blew me away. It's so good. It's like an album of two halves, really. The instrumental first half, very much like the Scatterlights, Don Drummond, and then one with lyrics on the other side, totally different to the A side, but both sides really good. And they're called Knackers, and they're made this album apparently I think he said 21 years ago, and they're just sort of getting around to getting it together and getting it released. And I've got this one on MP3. I'm hoping to get this whole album on MP3 next week when it comes out on Bandcamp, and I should definitely feature the whole album. But I'll tell you about a gig they're doing very soon. But let's hear the track. You're going to love this, especially if you like the old school ska. This is amazing. This is called Knackers.

good is that? That is awesome. That is Knackers, and Knackers out in front. And they're a Cambridge band as well, which is really good. You know, you've got these bands on your doorstep and you don't know about them. But yeah, they've sort of been together, you know, quite a few years. Like I say, the album was made 21 years ago. And Neil, the trumpet player, actually plays with Madness or for Madness or with Madness, whatever. But yeah, so they're very good musicians, as you can hear. And that is proper old school ska. I've got a few of the presenters on Boot Boy Radio already interested in wanting that track. So I'm going to pass it on to them as much airplay as possible. So you can get the album on Friday digitally. It's easy for you to say. On Bandcamp, get the album. You won't be disappointed. It'll be worth every penny. Or they're playing a gig at the Portland Arms in Cambridge on Saturday the 16th. Another one I sadly can't go to. It's just that weekend is just, I could have got so many gigs, but already had tickets for something else. But yeah, they're playing at the Portland Arms, and you can get the vinyl copy at the gig as well. So go along if you're in the, even if you're not in the Cambridge area and you like the sound of that, get to Cambridge. Go and see them. I'm going to catch them this year. Don was telling me they've got two or three different things on later in the year, so I will definitely go and see them at one of them. But that's Knackers. Absolutely brilliant. I love it. The album's awesome. Right, what should we have? Revelation, yeah. They're playing Saturday night at Skarmouth. Great band. And this is Shine Like a Light. And in fact, they're playing Friday night. I'll get it right.

0: one band I'm really looking forward to seeing at Skarmouth. A great band, Tony and his crew, Revelation, and Shine Like a Light. So we're going to have a word with our wonderful sponsors who help keep this brilliant radio station afloat, and then we're going to come back with me indie track.
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Any regular listeners of the Not So Obvious Scar Show know I like to bring an indie track after the sponsors, and you know who that is, don't you? That's the Arctic Monkeys and Fluorescent Adolescent. Oh, great band. Their first album's 20 years old now. Where's that time gone? Let's have K-Man and the 45s now, and Best on the Road.

A man and the 45s, best on the road. Let's have a bit of Fandangle. I said that last time. This is Andy B's old band, introduced to me by Charlie when he came in and done the show with me 2 or 3 weeks ago. And this is Cheap Escape.

0: Fandango and Cheap Escape. Up next, we've got Deadbeat at Dawn off their current great album. Oh, this is such a good album. Good old Tom recommended this to me, and I ain't stopped listening to it since. And the album is Endgame. And we're going to have a bit of this town.
1: What?

They're beat at Dawn and this town. I said I was going to Skarmouth this weekend. Like, there's a lot of us there, a lot of Boot Boy presenters there. And we get to DJ throughout the day and night. Some of us in the venue, but if not, we're out in the patio area, which is all broadcast live on Boot Boy Radio. And I should be doing a couple of shows. And I'll put it on my socials and let you know. And I'm going to leave the vinyl at home. I do play out with vinyl. I did last weekend. But I'm going to go to Skarmouth and just showcase all the current music. So I'm just going to take the laptop and, you know, everybody out there, all the DJs, they're all playing vinyl. So I'm going to really mix it up and play something a bit different. And I'm going to show everyone what great music there is currently at the moment. Like this next band, Dynamite and Dinosaurs. And this is their third track of the night off Alien Attacks. And this is Pac-Man's Poppin' Pills.

Pac-Man's Popping Pills by Dynamite and Dinosaurs. We've got another track coming up a bit later off that album. Up next, we've got the wonderful Rookie Numbers. I keep going on that these should be at Skarmouth. Please, Skarmouth, get them and get them, honestly. The younger generation, you've got to attract the younger audience as well, and you will with Rookie Numbers, I think. Great band, and this is their latest song, and it's called Dichotomy.

think it might actually be dichotomy. But who knows? They're from Leeds. They might be getting it wrong. I know what those Leeds folk are like. Hey, Tom. Reet Twang. Wonderful rookie numbers. Great, great band. Love them to death. Same as this next lot, Boobounce, and this is their latest song. And you can catch Boobounce. They're doing a lot of different gigs this year, but they're coming to Cambridge. They're coming to Cambridge twice, in fact. The first one at the Junction. I should get that right. I'm DJing. They're coming on the 22nd of August. So it's them, Codename Colin, Big Ten, Colonel Affy, Sound System 79. Is that it? I think, yeah, that's all of them. And then also Boobounce are coming to the Portland Arms in September with the brilliant Contrives and Colonel Haffy, who are also brilliant. So a couple of gigs to catch them in my local area. Great fun bands. They have the best time. They really do. They take it all serious, but they just have a laugh. Right, let's play it, shall we? And this is called Mexico, all ready for the World Cup, this.

Another band which should be at Skarma, Fenaspu Bounce and Mejo. I don't say it quite as well as Simon, but yeah, great single. They've got an album coming out this year. They've got another single coming soon, and they've got their second album coming out this year. So I look forward to that. They're a fantastic band live. They're just so good fun. I'm going to play now a band that are coming to Cambridge in a couple of weeks, Faintest Idea. They're headlining the Fiver that Gary puts on. So I'm going to play the opening two tracks off their Road to Sedition. So here we go, Machine Stops.

machine becomes so odious, makes you so sick at heart that you can't take part. You can't even passively take part. And you've got to put your bodies upon the gears and upon the wheels, upon the levers, upon all the apparatus, and you've got to make it stop. And you've got to indicate to the people who run it.

0: He wore a black suit, a black bowler hat, and a string tie with an umbrella and a briefcase looked like a banker. He walked down while they were hiding in the doorway, and suddenly he started to yell, "Help! Help! Help! I've been robbed! Help! I've been robbed!" Everybody's running across the street. "What's the matter? 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Talk to him for 10 minutes, and then the boys would leap out and start singing, and this is what they were singing.
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Faint this idea, kill them dead, preceded by the machine stops. I do love that band. Seen them a couple of times. They just their gigs are so good. Right, I'm going to play Larry_73 now. And this is their current track off the Damnations May edition album. Damnation is a record label in Peterborough. Great record label, bringing out loads of punk all the while. Mutiny have been with them. I see they're doing a gig at the end of the month. Matty G and Lil Winter playing with, I think, Mutiny as well. So I might have to have another trip there. I like Matty G. So anyway, this is, like I say, Larry_73's latest track off there. And this is Corporate Mask.

Harry underscore 73 and Corporate Masks. Do like that band. Great band. And that's on Dammit Records. Check them out. Check that band out. Right, let's have a bit of Rude Things now and Fire and Forget.

routines and fire and forget. Back to our featured album of the night, Alien Attack by Dynamite and Dinosaurs. And this is the title track of the album. Obviously, it's called Alien Attack.

Alien Attack, Dynamite and Dinosaurs off their album, which was released last Friday. We're going to change it a bit now. We're going to go from a bit sort of punk rock up to a bit of mod. And I'm playing these because they'll be at Skarmouth. And again, are they Saturday night? Oh, I can't remember. No, they're Sunday night. I think they're playing. Oh, it's all a blur already. I'm not even there. And that's obviously Sharp Class. Great band. I discovered them at Skarmouth when they first set out. And it blew me away then. Really good. This is called Living for Kicks.

Sharp Class and Living for Kicks. I'm going to play two Cambridge bands now, two Cambridge punk bands. And they're not performing at the Strawberry Fair, which is a travesty. They both should be. The Strawberry Fair, if you don't know, is a local free event in Cambridge on Midsummer Common. They have loads of bands and that there. And these two should be there, without a doubt. And considering one of them even done a fundraising gig and they still didn't get invited. So I think it's all wrong. Definitely wrong. So they're doing a gig the night before at the Emperor. And it's Roadkill Drive-Through with support from the wonderful Mutiny. I mean, to me, that is heaven. Two fantastic bands who I've grown very fond of over the last, I don't know, last year, is it? Nearly a year. I love both these bands so much. They're so good. So I'm going to play my favourite tracks from both bands. And first up, we've got Roadkill Drive-Through and Blurred. I mean, this is amazing. The drums, the bass, the vocals, it's just... this is how punk should be.

the finest punk that Cambridge has to offer. Mutiny, preceded by Roadkill Drive Through. 5th of June. I can't wait. That's going to be such a good night at the Emperor in Hills Road at Cambridge. I'm in a dilemma. What band t-shirt do I wear? I need a reversible one, don't I? Mutiny with Roadkill. right, we've got time for a very short track. I've got 2 minutes, so I'm going to cram in Headspace by Codename Colin.

0: Right, I can talk over the end of this. I know there's no lyrics. The wonderful codename Colin Headspace. So thank you for listening. Thank you, Tom from Roadkill. Forever always listening. Alice as well, up in Bonnie, Scotland. I really appreciate it, my regulars. And everyone else who listens. Big love to you all. I'm back Friday before I go to Skarmouth. I'm going to do my breakfast show now. I'm going to hit the road to Skarmouth and I'm going to mix it up there with a not-so-obvious Scar show. So big love. Be good. Be nice. All right. See ya.
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0: was this. Yeah. He got out. He came home. He was a completely different person, and he fucked up any everybody, person that everybody. Ever said no, everybody, anything.
1: Everybody.
2: Oh, I got even. Like, oh, yeah. Get, oh, yeah. Fuck it. Getting even. Not Don't me. Give me tough. Like, I'll give you crazy.
3: Alrighty. So, it is Wednesday, so happy hump day to you all out there in Boot Boy Radio Land. My name is Phil, and you were tuned into Patty Rock here on Boot Boy. And don't let the name be confusing. There's not a lot of Patty Rock in here unless you're from Ireland. And even at that, I wouldn't call you Patty because that's, I guess, discriminatory or some shit. So we just, we like to use proper names and fucking what have you. Whatever, whatever. Anyways, kicked off today's show with a little bit of casual violence by a conservative military image. Because, why the fuck not? I got a really cool sticker from my friend Sam when I saw her, and it says only bastards like CMI, and I guess I'm a bastard, because I really fucking like CMI. So, yeah, we got a good show lined up for you. It's another one off the cuff. It's a Phil favorite, and I'm sure to be your favorite too. So, we're going to jump straight into it, because I got a cold beer with my name on it, and there might be a fat doobie somewhere too. So we're going to get rocking straight up with a tune by the Citizens. This is The Last Resort.
4: What, are you fucking retarded or something? That ain't fucking right. Are you kidding me?
5: Look at this. Look. Citizens.